Christmas illuminations dance in their eyes. They were sold off to Patnix. Oh, what a surprise.

Your vagabond sister, sun-kissed and then blistered. An open car door took her a bit further from your father who hit her, your mother who quit her.

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1: All right, is everybody ready? All right, now here we go.
2: 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Soul Train.

because the Most High's love escapes no one. The All, the Source, Elohim, the Higher Power, the Something Greater, the Accidental OMG, the Axes, exists from the dentist to the lightest

0: It's a sunny day while you got your shoes on. 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I kinda wanna.
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0: Lil Ho, yeah, you know how it go. 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I say, I'm coming from the lawn. 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
0: DTS sitting on swingers. 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

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E-U-T-T-Y-D-U-B-Z. And that's how we do. 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
0: You done like this. Let's go. Yo. Let's go.

0: 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How you been? This is me and Mike coming out to you. Let's go! Let's go! Let's go! Let's go! Let's go! Yeah!
1: Yeah! Now that we know this planet's sheltering these
0: borders,
1: it's time to
0: take
1: the opportunity for destruction. That will be your task. My task is complete.
0: Yeah, that's right! Saturday night! 9,000 raving crew!

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1: Yo, we are ready, don't see green anymore. 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Hit the media, keeping it up the Nintendo generation. Maximum boost with a flat screen window. Drive the seat, but you don't have a drive though. Interchanging body parts as your avatar gets

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DUTTYDUBZ. Yeah, man. 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Yeah. Let's go. All the raving crew, all the raving massive, up to you. Coming up for me and mine, to you and yours. 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

0: Succubus, Parasite, Sucubus, Cowardice, Sycophant, Parasite, Sucubus.
1: Yeah, yeah.

0: I love you, but I love the lower. More than I love any physical being. I think that's wonderful. But then why can't you bring that same feeling home?
1: I won't be able.
2: I really wish that I could do that.
3: No, I never did it. That was atypical.
0: What makes you think you can do it?
4: I wish I forgot.
2: Well, he's seven. A man's foes will be they of his own household.
0: Well, I hardly believe that your own father or mother or brother or sister would be your enemy.
2: You're gonna call him a liar?
0: No, I'm not calling him a liar.
2: Well, I can do all things through the Lord. He can't do it.
0: You saw the way we live and what we did, do you believe?
2: I really don't think so.
3: Let's see, I've lost track.
2: Or that I love any physical being.
0: I think that's wonderful.

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Or that I love any physical being. I think that's wonderful.

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It's an abstract sound, and it's meaningful. You know, there's the sound, the all clear. Well, that's sort of electronic music.

0: good night in my secret study, alone, reposing over the brass tripod. A slender flame leaps out of the solitude, making me pronounce that which is not in vain.
1: Oh, I feel it.

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But as the thinking creations of this universe, perhaps we have an obligation to protect it and consider any warnings to that end. Remember, these warnings are not the opinions of the producers of this program, but interpretations of Nostradamus.

A meadow in early morning, somewhere on Earth. Hidden here is a world as vast as our own, where the weeds are like impenetrable jungles, the stones are mountains, and even the smallest pond becomes an ocean, ocean, ocean, ocean. 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
1: 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So when we fall, any wall, any stall, any crawl, any pause, any scar, any tar, any dog, we'll dissolve, kill them all, build a bear, build them all, build it. But it won't fall, give it all, give it my all, yeah. Don't wear any draws, any bra, any more. 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Kermit frog, jump off London fog. 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

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When the crowd say ball, selector. 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Rewind. When the crowd say ball, selector. 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When the crowd say ball, selector. 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